0: 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Our future? 33 years of real college radio and counting. 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

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And I told him all the love my mama sewed in every stitch. And I told him all the story mama told me why she sewed, and how my coat of many colors was worth

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Cop music.

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She said, it grieves me so to see you in such pain. I wish there was something I could do.

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2: Ads? Where we're going,